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1: Don't you love that sudden waft of barbecue goodness you can smell from the neighbor's house? 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You're like, oh man, throw one on for me. 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I like corn on the cob on the grill. And love. 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
2: Hi, Elizabeth. Thank you for being patient. What can I do for you?
3: Well, I would like to make a very special dedication to my fiancé.
2: What's your honey's name?
3: His name is Paul.
2: And I understand that you and Paul have been around the block a couple of times.
3: Well, not a couple, just once. Well, I guess it would be a couple.
2: Okay, time for confession session. Get honest here. This isn't the first time around the block with Paul.
3: No, it's not. Actually, about 13 years ago, we had dated for about 8 or 9 months, and he used to drink a lot back then, and I was, you know, in my early 20s, and to me, wanted to settle down. I did not want to be out drinking and stuff like that. And when I left him, I eventually moved on and met somebody else, and I did not realize that I was pregnant, and I figured
2: with
3: it was...
2: With his baby?
3: Yes, with his baby.
2: Oh, you really went around the block. Okay, so you dated, you were pregnant, you split up, you went on your merry way, not knowing you were expecting his baby.
3: Exactly.
2: And got involved with somebody else. Did your husband know it wasn't his biological child?
3: He said when he first was born, he kind of figured that it wasn't his, but he wanted a family, so he took the responsibility. Well, one thing kind of led to another again, and here we are 13 years later. Doing it again.
2: So now where's your husband in all this?
3: Well, we are divorced, and my son lives with me and Paul and his daughter.
2: So is your ex-husband still involved in his son's life? Because
3: yes,
2: he's raised
3: he is.
2: Him. Okay, good.
3: Yes, he is. They see each other all the time.
2: What song do you want to hear tonight?
3: Well, I would like to hear Nothing's Gonna Stop Us Now by Jefferson Starship.
2: Okay, I will play it for you. Good luck.

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4: Is there something you need to say? Is there something you need to share with someone? 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Do you need to say thank you to somebody? 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
1: Hi, good evening. Welcome aboard. What can I do for you, Carrie?
2: I would love for you to play a song that I can play for my husband next month on our anniversary to tell him how much I love him and appreciate him for him working two jobs and going to college and working extra security games and following me on all of my photography jobs and helping take care of my four kids.
1: Wow.
2: He is so awesome.
1: You married Superman.
2: I think I did.
1: He works two jobs.
2: He has a full-time job, a part-time job. He goes to school at a university part-time. He does security for basketball games. He does security for football and basketball games. He's on a soccer committee with the kids that play soccer. Plus, we have four kids that, and follows me on all of my jobs. He's excellent.
1: When does he sleep?
2: Right now. Not very often. We had carpet laid yesterday, and he got off at like 7:30 in the morning. And he stayed up until 6 at night, slept about 3 hours, and then went to work so he could help lay carpet.
1: Is he allergic to kryptonite? Does he have a big S on his chest?
2: I don't think he is allergic to kryptonite. I think he just can do anything.
1: All right. Let me try to find a song that will come close to touching upon his wonderfulness.
2: I sure appreciate it.
1: You have a great anniversary. How many years?
2: It'll be 7 next month.
1: All right. Congratulations, sweetie. God bless you.
2: Y'all too. Thank you.

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0: You're on Q92. Hi, Michael. This is Delilah. How are you tonight?
1: Pretty good.
0: Pretty good. What can I do for you?
1: I'd actually like to request a song from my girlfriend, Gabby.
0: And what would you like to tell the world about Gabby?
1: She's actually amazing. I just met her 6 months ago, and it's been going great ever since.
0: So it's kind of a new thing.
1: Yeah, it is.
0: Where did you meet Gabby 6 months ago?
1: I actually met her through a couple friends of mine who have been actually awesome friends. But they introduced us, and we started hanging out and just hit it off great.
0: Did they introduce you by accident, or did they set you two up?
1: They set us up, actually.
0: Ah. So your friends know you and knew her and said this is the perfect match.
1: Yeah, well, it was actually really the opposite of what I usually go for. Just I figured I'd give it a chance, and it's been, couldn't be happier.
0: Let me find a song for you. You have a good night.
1: Okay, thank you very much.

here on Q92. Tonight's Delilah's Dilemma is from Monica, who has been dating a man for 3 years and wants to get married and sees her friends getting married and is jealous that her friends are getting married and she's not even engaged. Monica, here's my words. You are organized and you need a plan of action. You need to know where you are going and how you're going to get there. You probably use Google Maps all the time because you don't want to be late. You're organized. You're detail-oriented. And you need a plan of action. And your boyfriend probably is not so much that way. Or if he is, he has his own time schedule and his own plan. So what you're going to have to do, Monica, is decide to let go of the need to control the situation and let it work out in time, or you're going to need to walk away and realize that your boyfriend isn't ready for a forever commitment and may not be for some time. How much more time are you willing to invest in this relationship? If after 3 years...

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15: 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Welcome aboard. You've called the Delilah Show. Who is this?
16: Hi, Delilah. My name is Roxanne. It is such a privilege to hear your voice.
15: Thank you. What can I do for you, Roxanne?
16: Well, I have a very special dedication. It's a very long-distance dedication. 2 years ago, I lost someone that I loved very much. He passed away suddenly. And if I could, I would just... I'd love to give him a message. If I could write it across the sky, I would. And it's Roxanne loves Gene. I miss you, Gene. And I'm doing okay.
15: Well, I can't write it across the sky, but I can play it over the airwaves.
16: Yes.
15: And hope that God lets him listening up in heaven.
16: Yes, yes.
15: All right, you go smile with your memories of Gene, and I will play a song to echo those sentiments for you.
16: Thank you, thank you. Love is more powerful than anything else, and I know that love lasts forever.
15: So. Forever and ever and ever, amen. Our bodies don't last forever, but love, it never fades. It never dissipates. It's not even like it lessens over time. It just is.
16: I'll always love him, and I'll always miss him, but I know one day I'll see him again.
15: Well, let me play a song that will calm your heart and connect your heart to Gene.

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3: Wherever you are, whatever you're doing, I hope you are enjoying yourself. 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If you found us for the very first time, welcome aboard.

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1: Hey there, it's Teresa Lucas. Hope you're having a great late Monday night, early Tuesday morning at Teresa Lucas 3 on Twitter, TTMomo2 on Instagram. Love to connect with you there. Ooh, I've got tons of variety lined up for you tonight. How about this one?

0: in the morning on Q92. You know, I just remembered hearing about this. Pink saying that Jon Bon Jovi was the very first boy to ever break her heart when she found out he got married. Way back when she was only 8 years old, she went home and ripped all those posters off her bedroom walls. They're friends now, though. Here's Pink now.
1: Right from the start, you were a thief. You stole my heart, and I, your willing victim.

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Q92. Coming up next, we're going to talk some 80s memories. 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

0: 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Krista says that New Kids on the Block are way better than Backstreet Boys or NSYNC.
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0: Hudson Valley's 80s to Now, Q92. So how about winning a trip for two to Vegas to be at our iHeartRadio Music Festival this September?
1: Yeah, that sounds great.
0: Couldn't agree with you more. Plus, we'll give you $1,000 to spend however you want. Listen for those keywords all throughout your day. You're texting to 200-200. First one coming up later on this morning.

0: It's Q92. You can find us on Facebook at Q92. So glad to be hanging out with you all night long. I'm Teresa Lucas. So much variety. More on the way in minutes. Do you guys remember Scholastic books? You know, the truck would come to the elementary school and you could order books that you would want and you'd get the order for them and take it home and ask your mom and dad. I remember one time my son had that happen at his school. However, he did not show me the list that he was ordering. And when he did hand it over to the school, they said, well, you need money for this. And I think he had like over $100 worth of books ordered out there. But anyway, I'm speaking with Mark. Did your kids ever order something, maybe like from Amazon, that they didn't tell you about?
1: I discovered that my kids ordered an Xbox.
0: Uh-oh.
1: But my card was plugged in, like, on the Amazon thing.
0: Oh, no.
1: So they didn't have to, like, come get me or ask me or whatever. 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
0: Those little stinkers. What did they think you'd say when it showed up, you know?
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1: 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You know, I enjoy it. Thank you.
0: Well, thank you. 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

0: feeling good with Q92. So much variety tonight. But you know what? I think we need to hear some George Michael. What do you think?
1: I love George Michael.
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0: Awesome. Well, turn it up loud. We're going to keep the good music coming for you. And, you know, it's okay if you get stopped at a red light and somebody catches you singing, right? Totally fine.

Wake up with Marino in the morning on Q92 at Teresa Lucas 3 on Twitter. I want to thank Ruth for the follow. 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

0: 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Hey, Bob, what's going on?
1: 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I think you're doing a great job, and I'll continue to listen.
0: Sounds fantastic. Thanks for calling. Have a great day, okay?
1: 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Bye-bye.

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0: Q92, Illumineers, it's Chris. Got Marino in the morning. Thank you so much for listening. And if you're up and about early this morning and you're a direct support professional, a reminder, we're having a special event for you from the makers of Nurses Night Out, Teachers Night Out, First Responders Night Out. 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Madonna will break out Shaboozy, Cyndi Lauper's in there, and we'll get headlines ready to go for you from the newsroom in just a few minutes. Let's see how the ride's looking. It's Q92. Good morning.
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2: Quiet at the Hudson River crossing so far this morning. No problems at the Mid-Hudson Bridge. The Newburgh Beacon is in fine shape. And it looks like the New York State Thruway, no problems. 84 on up to the area 44. And 9W looking fine. 84 up through Marlboro and into 44. No problems spotted on 44 and 55 between the Taconic out to Arlington. And that's pretty quiet so far this morning. I'm Janelle Crispin.
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4: Good morning, friends. Happy Tuesday, just after 6. Looking for lots of sunshine today. High of 85. You got Chris in for Felicia. And get ready to smile with this morning pick-me-up. 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Got a lot of miles with Black Velvet working on the Hot Topic, 6:30 Hot Topic. 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

C92, there are a lot of choices when you're thirsty. Guess what is number one in the state of New York? Stick around and find out. Two songs away. 6:30 Hot Topic is coming up on Q92.

0: Heat for you every weekday at this time. It's the 6:30 Hot Topic. Marino in the morning, Q92. Felicia usually holds it down. You got Chris Marino with Felicia on vacay this week. So we are drinking yet again for the 6:30 Hot Topic. Instacart just released some data on the most popular sodas by state. Schweppes Ginger Ale is number one in New York. Who knew? And in New England as well. Something about the Northeast with ginger ale. So what's your favorite soda? The thing about ginger ale that I like is, yeah, if you don't want the caffeine, it's generally caffeine-free, right? So my go-to is, I'd say like in recent years, is like Starry, you know, Sprite, Lemon Lime, 7-Up. You know, they're somewhat the same. I think Starry's maybe a little bit sweeter. So once in a while, you know, but I like the carbonation. You know, it feels like crisp when you drink it. I don't know, it's me. But back in the day, and even now, though, a slice of pizza, usually a good Coca-Cola or Pepsi does the trick, you know. So anyhow, what's your favorite soda? Do you agree with Instacart? Is Schweppes Ginger Ale, is that supposed to be number one in New York? Q92 on Facebook, Q92 HV on Insta, and you get the free talkback mic on the iHeartRadio app. You want to let us know there. All right? Coming up, I've got Stevie Nicks, I've got the bad dad joke, and right now I've got headlines. It's Tuesday, it's August 18th. To the newsroom we go. It's Q92. Good morning.
1: Good morning. Kingston lawmakers are delaying a proposed 30-year tax agreement tied to the renovation of a midtown apartment building. The Sisters of Charity Housing Development Corp. plans to renovate 5 units, adding a 6th as part of a $2 million project. The proposal tabled and will not go before the full council in September. Most roads in Greene County repaired after severe flooding late last month. Some work remains there. County officials say repairs to a major washout on Route 13 in Lexington could take another couple of weeks. And Dutchess County is directing $1.2 million towards 14 projects focused on affordable housing, accessibility, and community improvements. For stories like these and more, go to MidHudsonNews.com. I'm Jay Corwin.
2: Reports circulated yesterday that the Buss family agreed to sell its remaining ownership stake in the Lakers to new majority owners Josh Christian and Bob Iger. But now ESPN says Lakers Governor Jeannie Buss is contesting her siblings' vote to sell. More injury news from the NFL. Bears running back Kyle Manungai expected to miss multiple weeks with a hyperextended knee. And Saints first-round pick receiver Jordan Tyson likely out 2 months with a hamstring injury. I'm Matt McCoy.
3: Q92 Traffic.
4: Crash on 84 causing delays westbound at the Taconic and East Fishkill. The right lane is blocked. Heavy traffic there. It looks like 52 is beginning to build now between Stormville down to the area of 84 and 9 beginning to build as well. Traveling northbound through Fishkill. Also some slow traffic in spots through Wappingers Falls and pretty quiet into Poughkeepsie. No problems on 44 and 55 in Arlington and the Mid-Hudson is fine. I'm Janelle Crispin.
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0: TV Nicks on the Hudson Valley's 80s to now. Feeling good with today's variety. That is Q92. It's Chris Marino, this hour of the show. 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All right, after 7, Cindy will join me. We will do a morning pick-me-up. We've got Target Number Tuesday, Splashdown Beach ticket. 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
0: 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How about a pair of medics?
1: That's Chris Marino and the Bad Dad Joke of the Day.
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9: 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Patchy dense fog in some areas, limiting visibility this morning. Some clouds and mist possible, and then partly sunny, 83. Fog redeveloping overnight, 60. Becoming sunny, 86 tomorrow. I'm Jackie Murphy in the Hudson Valley Weather Center.
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13: 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That's what I am. So, all right.
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0: talking about?
1: Hands in your pants.
2: Yeah, I kind of do.
0: I see what you did there.
1: Fiesta, fiesta.
0: I forgot what we're giving away.
2: No, I don't.

It is Q92, Marino in the morning. It's 7:08. Clouds to start today. Very soupy out, very humid. As temperatures should reach around 85, a slight chance of showers. Supposed to be nicer today, but that changed. You know, that's what happens with HudsonValleyWeather.com. That happens all the time. So that's why we count on them to get us what we need, information we need to keep us in the know. So then tonight, low 51. No, I'm sorry, 61. And then tomorrow, high 87. So, yeah, it was a brief moment. We shut the air off, but then we put it right back on because it's feeling kind of stupid. Having some technical issues trying to get a hold of Miss Cindy Waitman. So you know what? We're going to do this together, you and I. And I'm on random number generator. As it is time for Target Number Tuesday. And I believe, are we still doing pick a ticket? I'm getting a yes. We're still doing pick a ticket. So we have Splashdown Beach tickets, good till Labor Day, between now and Labor Day. Renaissance Fair is underway. We've got the Hudson Valley Hot Air Balloon Festival. That is also Labor Day weekend at Time Warp Park. And the Garlic Jam Festival. That is happening at MJN Convention Center. Big Ange! From Famous Food Events. All things garlic. 2 days, September 5th and 6th. So you get to pick the ticket. Let me clear the studio lines here. 845-471-9292. Now, Felicia's on vacation this week up in Maine. Like I mentioned, having an issue trying to get Cindy here. But we'll work on that. In the meantime, I do have the number. This is rare that I have the number. It's between...

0: Target Number Tuesday. It is 7:22. We are sitting at 70 degrees. Quite warm for this time of the morning, and definitely humid. You could feel it as about 90% humidity. Could see a chance of showers, maybe even some patchy fog, depending where you're at. The sun's going to try to poke through. We'll see what happens there at 7:22. All right, Q92, good morning.
1: Good morning, Chris. This is Desiree.
0: Hey.
1: How about 22?
0: Desiree, boy, you're not even... You're jumping right in, Desiree. I love it. She doesn't waste any time, Cindy. She's right in there. So, all right, Desiree, your first guess is 22. Cindy, yeah. Is that higher or lower?
2: Lower.
0: Lower. Lower. Okay.
1: Okay. How about 15?
2: Higher.
1: 19?
2: Lower.
0: Ooh.
1: Oh, damn it. 18?
0: Oh.
2: You got it.
0: She nailed it. 18! Wow!
1: Yes, it's been for me.
0: I guess so. Boy, oh boy, you didn't, Desiree. That's probably the fastest Target number we've ever played. You just got right in there, didn't fool around, no chit chat, right in for the kill. And yes, it's 18. All right, what would you like? You've got Splashdown Beach, Renaissance Fair, Hot Air Balloon Festival, or Garlic Jam.
1: Ren Fair. I take my daughter every year to Ren Fair.
0: Absolutely. We'll get you to Ren Fair. All right, Desiree. So hang on the line. We'll take your information. Just tell everybody the station you wake up with every morning.
1: Q92, Chris Marino and the crew.
0: You got it right. All right. We got a special event to tell you about happening Sunday in a couple songs. Hang on.

0: off Maine this week with her family. Cindy is here. Good morning, Cindy.
1: Good morning.
0: And super excited for this Sunday, August 23rd. It's from 10 a.m. to 4 p.m. I'll be there from noon to 2. House of Barbers, my friend Sal, who his dad is Marino. If you've gone to the Poughkeepsie Plaza and got your haircut at Marino's Barbershop, which many families have, I took my boys there and I've taken it. And then Sal has struck out on his own, his son, with his own House of Barbers, which is right across from Marist, the shopping plaza there. You know where House of Barbers is. And it's a back-to-school haircut event. A fresh start, big confidence, bright future. Who doesn't feel great when you get your hair did? And Sal's doing something special. All community girls and boys, everyone from the Hudson Valley. Back-to-school haircuts, just $10. You cannot beat that. That's an incredible price, $10. There's going to be face painting and more fun games, music giveaways. And this event is to bring attention to families impacted by incarceration. So children, through no fault of their own, their parents have some trouble with the law. They go away, and then they're, you know, it can disrupt the family. So he's bringing attention to that, which is interesting. It's the Behind the Chair Foundation, from behind bars to behind the chair. And a lot of sponsors getting behind Sal in this effort, besides us here at Q92. Sela Hair Studio, Brandon Safe House, Absolutely Clear Title, The Flow Kingdom Ministries, Rosado Law Group, LLC, Securitas. All these organizations are coming together to help support this back-to-school haircut event. So it's a win-win, Cindy. It's awesome, you know, for the community, and, you know, girls, boys who need to get a trim. Just 10 right. bucks. Yep, just this Sunday, August 23rd, 10 to 4. You're taking advantage right there, 3434 North Road, Poughkeepsie, right across from Marist, the shopping plaza there. It's the House of Barbers, and we're going to put this event up on our website, q92hv.com/connect, to get more information. Again, I'll be there with the Q crew, with games, giveaways, as everyone's getting a haircut for just $10. You cannot beat that. And for more information, again, you can find House of Barbers HV on Facebook, and we'll have this event on our page very shortly, q92hv.com, the back-to-school haircut event this Sunday, August 23rd, 10 to 4, House of Barbers, right across from Marist. Hope to see you out there. All right, we've got the dose coming up in just a few. Bad Dad Joke, and Cindy, you're working on stories for us, right?
1: I am. We've got more details about Hayden Panettiere's death, another bizarre twist in the Nancy Guthrie case, and a Dancing with the Stars contestant will be dancing for two.
0: Oh, all right. We'll hear about that and the bad dad joke. That's all coming your way. We'll visit the 6:30 Hot Topic. Hang for all that. Let's see what's going on in the world on this Tuesday, August 18th. We'll head to the newsroom. There she is, Cindy Waitman. Good morning, Cindy.
1: Good morning. Opening statements in a landmark trial against Meta begin later today. California, Colorado, Kentucky, and New Jersey are seeking $1.4 trillion in damages, alleging the company engineered its sites to foster addictive behavior in teens and children. Meta has already lost two similar types of lawsuits this year in Los Angeles and New Mexico. The state Supreme Court in Goshen is tossing a lifeline to the proposed Amazon distribution center in the town of Wayweyanda. The project was believed dead in the water after the town planning board and zoning board raised Article 78 challenges, but the court has now overruled both objections to the project. The project is cleared to move forward with approval for its five-story height and its site plan. And the Dutchess County Sheriff's Office continues investigating so-called door kick challenges. It comes after reports about masked suspects violently kicking front doors in Beekman, LaGrange, and Poughkeepsie, supposedly all in the name of social media. They are doubling down on the warning, saying the act is not a prank. Instead, it's dangerous criminal conduct that could scare whoever is at home at the time, and anyone involved will face charges. For stories like these and more, go to MidHudsonNews.com. I'm Cindy Waitman.
2: Week 2 of the NFL preseason kicks off in just 2 days with the Raiders at the Texans and the 49ers at the Chargers Thursday night. And Rams camp defensive end Miles Garrett and receiver Puka Nacua remain sidelined with injuries and likely won't be back till next week. The Colts add a veteran receiver, signing Keenan Allen to a one-year deal. And baseball last night included the Cubs' Crosstown Classic win over the White Sox. Pete Crow Armstrong, a walk-off homer in the 10th. I'm Matt McCoy.
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2: All right, time is 7:41, 70 degrees, high of 85. You got some sun trying to poke through. Dose is on the way. Bad Dad Joe.

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1: While you work, we're dishing dirt and spilling the tea. It's the Daily Dose on Marino in the Morning, Q92.
2: Good morning, everyone. Today is Tuesday, August 18th, and it is National Fajita Day, ooh, which recognizes the sizzling deliciousness of the savory Tex-Mex flavor found in fajitas. Where are we going for lunch?
3: I know. I got to tell you, Sydney, here in the Valley, you've got, you know, obviously the chains, like, you know, Chili's and stuff like that that have the fee. But then you got, like, Margaritas, which is a local Mexican restaurant. You've got Maya Cafe and Cantina. So there's a lot of, like, a combination of where you can go, you know, national chains, local places. But let's do it up, fajitas! Come on!
2: I love me some Mexican.
3: I love it.
2: All right. There's lots to get to. Sadly, we are learning that Hayden Panettiere's death was apparently the result of an overdose. Hayden had flown to Greenville, South Carolina on Saturday with her on-again, off-again boyfriend, Brian Hickerson. They went to an Airbnb that Brian and his brother had been living at in an apartment complex. Just before 2 p.m. on Sunday, a 911 call was received about an unidentified female who had gone into cardiac arrest. Authorities arrived in minutes to perform CPR. She was pronounced dead about a half hour later. The 911 call mentioned an overdose and Narcan was found on a mattress. It's not clear if it was used on Hayden or on someone else in the apartment. Again, our thoughts and prayers for Hayden's family and friends.
3: It's tough. Such a tough story. You said you found out she's originally from Rockland County, right? Is that what you found out?
2: Yes. Yeah. She grew up in the Palisades and attended South Orangetown Middle School until she left to be homeschooled to pursue acting.
3: Wow, man.
2: Look at that. Yep. The investigation into the disappearance of Savannah Guthrie's mother, Nancy, just took yet another bizarre turn. Authorities discovered what appear to be human remains in the desert just 15 miles from Nancy's home. They were found in a remote area that's only accessible by a long hike. But here's the twist. They're not Nancy's. Police sources say the bones were bleach white, meaning the sun had been beating on them for a long time, much longer than would have been possible if they were Nancy's. Those police sources also say there are still no leads in the case in terms of finding Nancy's remains or identifying the kidnapper.
3: I got to tell you, like, you know, how these things happen, and then years from now we reflect back on 2026. This is going to be one of the weirdest stories of the year that still has no resolution. It's just bizarre.
2: I don't think we're ever going to find her.
3: I feel bad. I really do. I mean, listen, say what you want, but I feel bad for Savannah and her family. I mean, no family should go through this. It's just terrible.
2: Professional dancer Whitney Carson will return for season 35 of Dancing with the Stars. Pregnant, she'll be the first ever professional dancer to go into the competition with a bun in the oven. She won last season alongside Robert Irwin. This time, she'll be partnered with Jimmy Kimmel's sidekick, Guillermo Rodriguez. She announced the news yesterday on Good Morning America. This will be Whitney's third baby with her husband. They share two sons. The full celebrity and pro dancer cast for season 35 will be announced on September 2nd on Good Morning America.
3: All right. Yeah. We wish her well and everything with, you know, not only the pregnancy, but, you know, maybe she'll win another ballroom trophy. We'll see.
2: On TV tonight, America's Got Talent quarterfinals at 8 p.m. on NBC. Beat Shazam at 9 on Fox. Password at 10 p.m. on NBC with Darren Criss and Jimmy Fallon. The stand-up special Kelsey Cook Happy Hour is new on Netflix.
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0: That's tomorrow as well. And then Thursday, live music with Silly Little Things. And you can plan your weekend never too early at curryestate.com. All right, 10 in front of 8 o'clock. After 8, we have your morning pick-me-up. We'll also break out another round of Target Number Tuesday. 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
1: 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Patchy dense fog in some areas, limiting visibility this morning. Some clouds and mist possible, and then partly sunny, 83. Fog redeveloping overnight, 60. Becoming sunny, 86 tomorrow. I'm Jackie Murphy in the Hudson Valley Weather Center.
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4: 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All right.

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1: Don't look at me like that, Felicia. I'm not eating it out of the garbage. I've been waiting to smile the whole day. We know which one's fruity pebbles. Sorry.
2: I don't like tomatoes.
0: What?
2: But I love ketchup.
3: Hey, take it easy.
2: Are you kidding?
1: I'm going to fling a chair.

He's on top of this Tuesday, August 18th. Felicia up in Maine with her family. So yours truly holding it down. Chris Marino, Cindy, you'll be along. We got your morning pick me up next, and Target Number Tuesday in effect. As long as you love me. 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

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You got Chris holding things down with Felicia away this week. Cindy joins me next. We'll play Target Number Tuesday, your choice of amazing tickets for some events happening around the valley. After Bruno, it's Q92. Good morning.

Cindy here. Bruno Mars hits MetLife on Friday for four shows, Cindy. And I got to tell you something. It is the hottest ticket. I am being asked left and right, do I have tickets for... Are you kidding? If I had tickets, I would go see Bruno Mars. Are you kidding me? You know, it's like... So, no, I do not have tickets to Bruno Mars. But is I think he's doing four nights at MetLife. And, you know, like, listen, look at all the his body of work, all the stuff he's done the past almost 20 years of being in music and just red hot right now with the new album and all that. And I just might. And yeah, so it's going to be good. So if you have your tickets, enjoy at 8:11. All right, we've got sunshine in the sky today. May see a shower or two this afternoon. Who knows? Temperatures around 85, sitting at 71 right now at 8:11. All right, so Cindy, I know you have your computer.

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0: So if you don't mind, please go to randomnumbergenerator.com and let me know when you're there.
1: And I am there. I've got to make it between 1 and 92.
0: Yeah, put the range, right? 1 to 92. It will include those numbers. And you hit generate, and do not tell us the number. I don't want to know what the number is. The only number I want to give out is our phone number. Let's hit this first. Make it official. Target number Tuesday. What is the number? 845-471-9292. That's the number. The number we need from you is between 1 and 92. It could be 1 or 92. You nail the target number. You've got a wonderful choice here. Splashdown Beach continues through Monday, September 7th, which is Labor Day. I was speaking to Matt, the general manager, on Sunday when I was there, and this special season pass sale that's going on right now for the end of the season. $69 gets you in as many times as you want if you go to splashdownbeach.com, so don't miss that. Renaissance Fair, that's underway down in Tuxedo. We've got over at Time Warp Park, Hudson Valley Hot Air Balloon Festival happening Labor Day weekend. And then the new famous food events, Garlic Jam Festival, the 5th and 6th of September at MJN Convention Center. So you pick a ticket. It's a Pick a Ticket Tuesday with target number Tuesday, 845-471-9292. Pick the number between 1 and 90. You'll get four chances. If you nail it, you win. Desiree, last hour, grabbed a Ren Faire ticket. She takes her daughter to the Ren Faire every year, so she won those. But your choice up for grabs, all right? And dial carefully and good luck. Latest on the drive-in forecast, HudsonValleyWeather.com. You got a one-hit wonder from the 80s. How about Outkast with Hey Ya? We'll break that out. And about less than an hour, not even an hour away, 9 o'clock, $1,000 could be yours to spend in Las Vegas.
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3: Our time is 8:20. It is Target Number Tuesday. What is the number? That's the question. Q92, good morning.
4: Good morning.
3: Who's this?
4: Retta,
3: okay. Welcome to Target Number Tuesday. Cindy knows the number. I do not know. She hasn't told me what the number is, so you know, you and I are in the dark right now. But you have four chances to guess what the number is. You nail it, you win. If you miss, then we go to sudden death with next bunch of callers, so you would have done all the work for them. So let's see if we can make it happen. We got lucky last hour with Desiree. Retta, what is your first guess?
4: 48.
3: Cindy, 48.
5: Oh, sorry. You know what? I'm distracted by Salt and Pepper concert tickets because you mentioned Bruno Mars. Oh. But higher.
3: Wait a minute. Wait. Hold on, Retta. Cindy.
4: Okay.
3: Cindy, where did that come? Were you surfing on the web looking at Salt and Pepper tickets? Is that what?
5: Yes.
3: What's the matter with
5: you?
3: Are we?
5: Cindy, we're doing a radio show.
3: We are doing a radio show. Yes, I would appreciate if you could pay attention to poor Retta and me over here. So she said, she said 48. So what do you have?
5: Higher than 48.
4: Right. Let's go with 62.
5: Higher than 62.
4: Oh, sugar nut.
3: Sugar nut. I like that.
5: Like that too, yeah.
3: I gotta use that.
5: No one says that.
4: 81.
5: Lower.
4: 74.
5: Higher.
3: Oh, okay. Hopefully you were paying attention. Sugar nut. She didn't get it. All right, so while Cindy's looking for Salt and Pepper tickets, 845-471-9292. Hopefully you're paying attention. Sudden death. Target number. Good luck, Q92.

0: What is that number? Target number Tuesday, just about 826, 71 degrees, high 85. Q92, good morning.
1: Good morning.
0: Who's this?
1: Chris from Pine Bush.
0: Hey, Chris from Pine Bush. All right, I hope you were paying attention. Retta did a lot of the work here. Let's see if we can make this happen. It's sudden death now in Target number Tuesday. One guess and one guess only. What do you got, Chris?
1: 79.
0: Cindy?
2: Oh, yeah, sorry.
0: Wait, she...
1: Salt and pepper's my answer. Salt and pepper's my answer.
0: All right, salt and pepper. Yeah,
2: lower
0: and vote. No, wait, TLC.
2: Lower than 79. What? I am still pondering these tickets, but I was not shopping.
0: All right.
2: I was just imagining
0: okay.
2: myself
0: All right,
2: there.
0: So wait a minute. Whoa. So is it lower or higher than 79?
2: It is lower than 79.
0: Lower than 79. All right, 845-471-9292. Is there any chance we can get you to focus on the show? I'm just wondering...
2: is there...
0: We'll see. We'll see what happens. Let's see what happens next together. All right, Q92.
2: All right.

0: Scott Marino in the morning. Chris Marino hanging with you. Thank you for being here. I appreciate that so much. Felicia off up in Maine with family this week. Cindy's hanging out. And we're playing Target Number Tuesday. Q92, good morning.
1: Hi.
0: Hey. Who's this?
1: Tina.
0: All right, Tina, before we do anything, all right, Cindy.
1: Okay.
0: Cindy?
2: Yes.
0: Are you dialed in? Are you focused?
2: I am. Okay. I am dialed in.
0: Okay. All right. You know, don't look at your computer. Just stay.
2: I will not.
0: Okay. Good girl. Okay. All right, Tina, what do you have as your guess for the target number?
1: I'm going to say 73.
2: Higher than 73.
0: Higher than 73. All right. Q92, good morning.
3: Good morning.
0: Hey, who's this?
3: This is Dawn, your Boar's Head lady.
0: What's up there, Dawn, the Boar's Head lady? All right, Dawn, what is the target number?
3: 78.
2: Lower than 78.
0: Oh, lower than 78. All right, Q92, good morning.
4: Good morning.
0: Who's this?
4: This is Angela.
0: Angela, what is the target number?
4: I'm going to go with 76.
2: You got it!
0: Yeah! Yes! 76. Great job, Angela. All right. Your choice, Splashdown Beach, Renaissance Fair, Hudson Valley Hot Air Balloon Festival, or Famous Food Events Garlic Jam Festival. What would you like?
4: I'm going to go with the Renaissance Fair.
0: Let's do that. That's two in a row. We had Desiree last hour. So, Angela, I will hook you up with Renaissance Fair tickets, of course, down in Tuxedo, New York. It's underway. Enjoy that and tell everybody the station you listen to most.
4: Q92.
0: Right, hold on. We'll get you all squared away. It's 8:32. Cindy, you are working on the dose for us.
2: I am. We've got more details about Hayden Panettiere's death, another bizarre twist in the Nancy Guthrie case, and a Dancing with the Stars contestant will be dancing for two.
0: All right. We'll hear about that. What's on TV tonight? A bad dad joke that all comes up. A 6:30 hot topic. Hang for that at 8:32. Let's see what's happening. Let's get headlines. Get plugged in. Newsroom there. We have Cindy Waitman. Good morning, Cindy.
2: Good morning. Primaries will be held in three states today. While California holds a special U.S. House election, races for the House, Senate, and for governor are being held in Alaska, Wyoming, and Florida, where a crowded field of GOP candidates hopes to replace term-limited Governor Ron DeSantis. Several Democrats are also running. The city of Beacon is holding a city council meeting this evening with plenty of topics on the agenda. The council is set to take up a resolution on appointing two new police officers, as well as a vote on a gender-based discrimination policy. The public will also be able to comment on an apartment complex site plan for Edgewater. And New York City Mayor Mamdani is taking his first vacation since taking office, and it's not so far from the city. The mayor's team says he's gone all week to vacation in upstate New York. They haven't disclosed where exactly he'll be staying, but he'll return on Sunday. The mayor says he'll continue to receive regular updates from his senior staff. For stories like these and more, go to MidHudsonNews.com. I'm Cindy Waitman.
5: Week two of the NFL preseason kicks off in just 2 days with the Raiders at the Texans and the 49ers at the Chargers Thursday night. At Rams camp, defensive end Myles Garrett and receiver Puka Nacua remain sidelined with injuries and likely won't be back till next week. The Colts add a veteran receiver, signing Keenan Allen to a one-year deal. And baseball last night included the Cubs' Crosstown Classic win over the White Sox. Pete Crow Armstrong, a walk-off homer in the 10th. I'm Matt McCoy.
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3: And the time now is 8:40, 72 degrees, looking for a high of 84, partly sunny skies. Can't rule out a shower. We have the dose, the bad dad joke. After Madonna, it's Q92.

0: better work.
1: While you work, we're dishing dirt and spilling the tea. 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
2: Good morning, everyone. Today is Tuesday, August 18th, and it is National Fajita Day, ooh, which recognizes the sizzling deliciousness of the savory Tex-Mex flavor found in fajitas. Where are we going for lunch?
3: I know. I got to tell you, Sydney, here in the Valley, you've got, you know, obviously the chains, like, you know, Chili's and stuff like that that have the fajitas. But then you got, like, Margaritas, which is a local Mexican restaurant. You've got Maya Cafe and Cantina. So there's a lot of, like, a combination where you can go, you know, national chains, local places. But let's do it up, fajitas! Come on!
2: I love me some Mexican.
3: I love it.
2: All right. There's lots to get to. Sadly, we are learning that Hayden Panettiere's death was apparently the result of an overdose. Hayden had flown to Greenville, South Carolina on Saturday with her on-again, off-again boyfriend, Brian Hickerson. They went to an Airbnb that Brian and his brother had been living at in an apartment complex. Just before 2 p.m. on Sunday, a 911 call was received about an unidentified female who had gone into cardiac arrest. Authorities arrived in minutes to perform CPR. She was pronounced dead about a half hour later. The 911 call mentioned an overdose and Narcan was found on a mattress. It's not clear if it was used on Hayden or on someone else in the apartment. Again, our thoughts and prayers for Hayden's family and friends.
3: It's tough. Such a tough story. You said you found out she's originally from Rockland County, right? Is that what you found out?
2: Yes. Yeah. She grew up in the Palisades and attended South Orange Town Middle School until she left to be homeschooled to pursue acting.
3: Wow, man.
2: Look at that. Yep. The investigation into the disappearance of Savannah Guthrie's mother, Nancy, just took yet another bizarre turn. Authorities discovered what appear to be human remains in the desert just 15 miles from Nancy's home. They were found in a remote area that's only accessible by a long hike. But here's the twist. They're not Nancy's. Mm. Police sources say the bones were bleached white, meaning the sun had been beating on them for a long time, much longer than would have been possible if they were Nancy's. Those police sources also say there are still no leads in the case in terms of finding Nancy's remains or identifying the kidnapper.
3: I got to tell you, like, you know, how these things happen. And then, you know, years from now, we reflect back on 2026. This is going to be one of the weirdest stories of the year that still has no resolution. It's just bizarre.
2: I don't think we're ever going to find her.
3: I feel bad. I really do. I mean, listen, say what you want, but I feel bad for Savannah and her family. I mean, no family should go through this. It's just terrible.
2: Professional dancer Whitney Carson will return for season 35 of Dancing with the Stars. Pregnant, she'll be the first ever professional dancer to go into the competition with a bun in the oven. She won last season alongside Robert Irwin. This time, she'll be partnered with Jimmy Kimmel's sidekick, Guillermo Rodriguez. She announced the news yesterday on Good Morning America. This will be Whitney's third baby with her husband. They share two sons. The full celebrity and pro dancer cast for season 35 will be announced on September 2nd on Good Morning America.
3: All right. Yeah, let's. We wish her well and everything with, you know, not only the pregnancy, but, you know, maybe she'll win another ballroom trophy. We'll see.
2: 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Password at 10 p.m. on NBC with Darren Criss and Jimmy Fallon. The stand-up special Kelsey Cook Happy Hour is new on Netflix.
3: All right, we're drinking again for the 6:30 hot topic. Ooh, it never seems to end here. Instacart just released some data on the most popular sodas by state. Now, Schweppes Ginger Ale is number one in New York. Cindy, what's your favorite soda?
2: Cherry Coke.
3: Really? Cherry Coke?
2: Yes.
3: All right.
2: Love myself some Cherry Coke, especially, and I love it in a fountain and those places that have, like, the big Coca-Cola button where you know, have options. Yeah, when I can get Cherry Coke vanilla flavor, that one's, like, that's really my fave.
3: Well, it's been out the last few years, but I find myself fancying Starry, like lemon lime, you know. If I don't have Starry, like Sprite and 7-Up are close seconds, but I think Starry, which is rare for me, has that extra sweetness to it. I like it. So let us know what your favorite is. 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
2: It's amazing how a little tomorrow can make up for a whole lot lot of yesterday. Have a great day, everyone, and remember to be kind.
3: We will, Cindy. Thank you. It's 8:49, 72 degrees, looking for a high of 85. Lots of sunshine and clouds. You may see a shower pass by, but there it is. 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We've got Slim Tonic. That's the regimen I'm on so far. Getting close to 25 pounds lost. 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
0: It's Chris Marino and the Bad Dad Joke of the Day.
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0: That's Chris Marino and the Bad Dad Joke of the Day.
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1: 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Patchy dense fog in some areas, limiting visibility this morning. Some clouds and mist possible, and then partly sunny, 83. Fog redeveloping overnight, 60. Becoming sunny, 86 tomorrow. I'm Jackie Murphy in the Hudson Valley Weather Center.
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6: 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Good luck winning that bad boy. You have the entire hour to do it, all right? Beaver's on the way. It's Bon Jovi on Q92.

It is a week from today. First day of the 180th Dutchess County Fair. Yeah, Dutchess County Fair. Going to run down a few of the things to know about. We'll be up on Livestock Hill once again, thanks to Empire Fuel. Give me two songs. I'll break it down. It's Q92. Good morning.

0: We've built the perfect playlist that you start each day in the Hudson Valley.
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0: Here's VSB Q92. They're heading back to the Sphere in Vegas. They are no dummies. As long as people will come out and see them and pay, they'll perform. Can't blame them, right? You know, it's Q92. You got Chris Marino. Marino in the morning coming up on 9:17. 72 degrees, looking for a high of 85. And what you see is what you got. Might see a shower or two this afternoon. Felicia off this week, enjoying beautiful Maine. And it's fun. I was there. And the more people I'm talking to, of, you know, friends and so forth here in the Hudson Valley, listeners and all, a lot of people do make it up there. So, or even, you know, as close as upstate New York. And it's nice. It's time of year. So get out and enjoy that. And speaking of which, that's why we have things like the Dutchess County Fair. 180th. Vicky Imperati, Andy Imperati, the whole team is ready to go 1 week from today. So it'll be Tuesday, August 25th through Sunday, August 30th. You take in the bounty of the Hudson Valley, over 1,000 livestock, hundreds of delicious food vendors, unparalleled shopping, and of course the best carnival rides to thrill everybody. And you got that world-class, you know, concerts and entertainment at the Grandstand. A Tuesday, Chase Matthew, country superstar. He opened up for Jason Aldean a few weeks back up in Bethel. My wife and her sister and my nieces all went. They said he was awesome. You know, Darlin', he has that big song. So he'll be there a Tuesday as our sister station, 107.3 WRWD, will be presenting Chase Matthew. And then with Thursday, I believe, it's Journey from the Heart, a Journey Heart tribute band doing all the big hits. And I'll be hanging out, bringing them out on the stage. They're super excited. 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We hope to see you at the Dutchess County Fair. All right, normally Tracy's here with Training Tips Tuesday. She's off this week as well. So it's just you and I. On the way to Dose, Cindy will join us. Hayden Panettiere, that really sad story. We got more information about that. The Nancy Guthrie mystery deepens. And what's on TV tonight, streaming, all that, we'll cover it for you in just a few. Again, the keyword festivals in play for the iHeartRadio Music Festival. 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
2: My time is 9:30, 73 degrees, looking for a high of 85, mostly sunny. And we're about 11 minutes away from the dose with Cindy. Hang on, it's Q92. Good morning.

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Dancing with the Stars is coming up next month, and one dancer will be dancing for two. What's on TV tonight? The Dose after Miley. It's Q92. Good morning.

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1: While you work, we're dishing dirt and spilling the tea. 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
2: Good morning, everyone. Today is Tuesday, August 18th, and it is National Fajita Day, which recognizes the sizzling deliciousness of the savory Tex-Mex flavor found in fajitas. Where are we going for lunch?
3: I know. I got to tell you, Sydney, here in the Valley, you've got, you know, obviously the chains, like, you know, Chili's and stuff like that have the fajita. But then you got, like, Margaritas, which is a local Mexican restaurant. You've got Maya Cafe and Cantina. So there's a lot of, like, a combination where you can go, you know, national chains, local places. But let's do it up, fajitas! Come on!
2: I love me some Mexican.
3: I love it.
2: All right. There's lots to get to. Sadly, we are learning that Hayden Panettiere's death was apparently the result of an overdose. Hayden had flown to Greenville, South Carolina on Saturday with her on-again, off-again boyfriend, Brian Hickerson. They went to an Airbnb that Brian and his brother had been living at in an apartment complex. Just before 2 p.m. on Sunday, a 911 call was received about an unidentified female who had gone into cardiac arrest. Authorities arrived in minutes to perform CPR. She was pronounced dead about a half hour later. The 911 call mentioned an overdose and Narcan was found on a mattress. Wow. It's not clear if it was used on Hayden or on someone else in the apartment. Again, our thoughts and prayers for Hayden's family and friends.
3: It's tough. Such a tough story. You said you found out she's originally from Rockland County, right? Is that what you found out?
2: Yes. Yeah. She grew up in the Palisades and attended South Orangetown Middle School until she left to be homeschooled to pursue acting.
3: Wow, man.
2: Look at that. Yep. The investigation into the disappearance of Savannah Guthrie's mother, Nancy, just took yet another bizarre turn. Authorities discovered what appear to be human remains in the desert just 15 miles from Nancy's home. They were found in a remote area that's only accessible by a long hike. But here's the twist. They're not Nancy's. Police sources say the bones were bleached white, meaning the sun had been beating on them for a long time, much longer than would have been possible if they were Nancy's. Those police sources also say there are still no leads in the case in terms of finding Nancy's remains or identifying the kidnappers.
3: I got to tell you, like, you know how these things happen, and then years from now we reflect back on 2026. This is going to be one of the weirdest stories of the year that still has no resolution. It's just bizarre.
2: I don't think we're ever going to find her.
3: I feel bad. I really do. I mean, listen, say what you want, but I feel bad for Savannah and her family. I mean, no family should go through this. It's just terrible.
2: Professional dancer Whitney Carson will return for season 35 of Dancing with the Stars. Pregnant, she'll be the first ever professional dancer to go into the competition with a bun in the oven. She won last season alongside Robert Irwin. This time, she'll be partnered with Jimmy Kimmel's sidekick, Guillermo Rodriguez. She announced the news yesterday on Good Morning America. This will be Whitney's third baby with her husband. They share two sons. The full celebrity and pro dancer cast for season 35 will be announced on September 2nd on Good Morning America.
3: All right. Yeah. We wish her well and everything with, you know, not only the pregnancy, but, you know, maybe she'll win another ballroom trophy. We'll see.
2: On TV tonight, America's Got Talent quarterfinals at 8 p.m. on NBC, Beat Shazam at 9 on Fox, Password at 10 p.m. on NBC with Darren Criss and Jimmy Fallon. The stand-up special Kelsey Cook Happy Hour is new on Netflix.
3: All right, we're drinking again for the 6:30 hot topic. Ooh, it never seems to end here. Instacart just released some data on the most popular sodas by state. Now, Schweppes Ginger Ale is number one in New York. Cindy, what's your favorite soda?
2: Cherry Coke.
3: Really? Cherry Coke?
2: Yes.
3: All right.
2: Love myself some Cherry Coke, especially, and I love it in a fountain and those places that have, like, the big Coca-Cola button where you have
3: options.
2: Yeah, when I can get Cherry Coke vanilla flavor, that one's, like, that's really my fave.
3: Well, it's been out the last few years, but I find myself fancying Starry, like the lemon lime. You know, if I don't have Starry, like Sprite and 7-Up are close seconds, but I think Starry, which is rare for me, has that extra sweetness to it. I like it. So let us know what your favorite is. Q92 on Facebook, Q92 HV Insta, or the free iHeartRadio app. Hit that talk back mic. And Cindy, what are your words of wisdom?
2: It's amazing how a little tomorrow can make up for a whole lot lot of yesterday. Have a great day, everyone, and remember to be kind.
3: Will, Cindy, thank you. Just about 9:46, 73 degrees, looking for a high near 85 today. May see a couple showers this afternoon, but otherwise mostly sunny, so we'll take that. All right, tomorrow on the program, Wednesday, I believe we're doing the Jeopardy thing, and Cindy will hold things down for Felicia, who's on vacation this week, and we'll have, again, your choice of lots of great tickets, the Ren Fair, we've got Splashdown, we've got Hudson Valley Hot Air Balloon Festival, Garlic Jam Festival, so all that goodness comes your way on the Wednesday show. I want to thank all of our sponsors. Please stop in and check them out. 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Jana's up next for the workday. Jeff Stevens for the ride home. And tonight on Q92, it is Delilah. Thanks for listening. We hope something good happens to you today, like a trip to the iHeartRadio Music Festival, powered locally by O'Connor and Partners. 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Tickets, hotel, air, $1,000 spending money. Good luck winning. Have a great day. See

0: 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What show are you binge watching right now or that you would like to recommend for others to try?
1: I've been watching Homestead Makeovers.
0: Okay.
1: It's a show where this like amazing family rolls into a town and helps a family that bought property that they have no idea how to manage. So like these people have no water, they have no plumbing that works, and in a week they help them, you know, get a fully functioning off the grid property.
0: And
1: it's really inspiring because I don't know how to do any of that stuff.
0: I don't know if I want to live off the grid though. And plumbing.
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0: Q92. Already past 11 o'clock on your Tuesday morning, and we're talking best marriage advice. More coming up in just a couple of songs. Here's Alex Warren.
1: They say the holy water's watered down, and this town's lost its faith. Our colors will fade eventually, so if our time is running out, day after day, we'll make the mundane a masterpiece. Oh my, my, oh my, my love, I take one look at you, you're taking me

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1: State Fair season. Oh, it's here. And one thing I always look forward to is the food. And apparently, not alone. A lot of Americans are Googling State Fair food. It's a thing. Things like cheeseburger, egg rolls.
0: Okay.
1: Lobster corn dogs.
0: All right.
1: My favorite is always a deep fried Oreo. And there's all kinds of deep fried goodies at your favorite State Fair, like deep fried bubble gum, butter, ranch dressing, even deep fried lemonade.

The Hudson Valley's Q92, music that makes the workday better. Thanks for singing along. As we get through a Tuesday afternoon together, Charlie Puth, here's See You Again.

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Q92. Have you ever just gotten the craziest bout of brain fog, like right in the middle of the day? Yeah, me too. The trick I like to use is just to reset. Get up, walk around, get a little coffee, grab some water, go outside, get a deep breath of fresh air. Tends to help. 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

The Hudson Valley's 80s to now, Q92. Already past 1 o'clock. Hope it feels like your Tuesday workday's just moving right along. Music helps. Rihanna's coming up after the Eurythmics.

0: It's Q92, and you can find us on Facebook at Q92. Let's have some fun. If you had a time machine, what decade would you be jumping back to?
1: For sure, I would go back to really any year in the 1980s, honestly, because I've always had really puffy, curly hair, and I feel like I would fit in really well there.
0: That is so 80s. Yeah, I went through a lot of hairspray back then.
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Think about Edward Norton, and then think about Christian Slater. Exactly the same age. Same day, same year. Today, their 57th birthday. I would have not put them as the same age. Hendrix and Golden, as your workday continues.

92. Hey, it's Jana. 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

This is Q92 with the 80s to now. What is something that you have hung on to since your childhood that you are not getting rid of? We'll talk about it after Adele.

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1: If you've been following along on social media lately, I am doing like another round of like organizing and cleaning out every little nook and cranny in my house. But there are just some things like I can't throw away. 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

Q92, the Hudson Valley's 80s to now. 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

Q92, I'm Jeff Stevens. 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

The Hudson Valley's 80s to now, Q92. I'm Jeff Stevens. If you're a fan of the movie Back to the Future, which of course was out in the summer of 1985, but it's on TV all the time, right? An interesting trivia point coming up after Luke Combs.

0: It's Q92. You can find us on Facebook at Q92. I'm Jeff Stevens. Well, I just heard this the other day, but this iconic item from a movie that we know so well was originally supposed to be a refrigerator. Now, Steve, do you know what that is?
1: The DeLorean in Back to the Future.
0: All right, Steve. So did you know that? Is that something you actually knew?
1: I actually did know that. I'm a big Back to the Future fan, and I know a little bit about it. So,
0: well, apparently they thought that that kids might actually try to replicate that after they see the movie and didn't want kids getting in a refrigerator where they could get trapped and, you know, suffocate and something terrible happen. So they changed it to a DeLorean.
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1: I'm Jeff Stevens. A new survey is talking about our regional accents. Which ones are the most attractive? Which ones are the hardest to understand? We'll find out in about 7 minutes. Here's Cyndi Lauper.

0: We do it every weekday afternoon at this time after 3:20 and 6:20. It is the bad dad joke of the day, and every weekday morning on Marino in the Morning from 5 to 10. You got Chris, Felicia off this week. 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Here to introduce it, we've got Cherished Memories.
1: It's Chris Marino and the bad dad joke of the day.
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1: I'm Jeff Stevens. The winning continues all this week. It's our iHeartRadio Music Festival getaway presented by Capital One. All those great artists in Vegas. Both nights, the festival, and $1,000 on top. Next keyword is coming up at 5 o'clock today.

Q92, I'm Jeff Stevens. 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
1: I'm Jeff Stevens. Hard to believe, but we're only a couple weeks away from the Labor Day weekend. Any big plans? 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
1: A little bit after 4 o'clock on your Tuesday, and you're less than an hour away from winning your way to our iHeartRadio Music Festival. Imagine a trip for two to Vegas, both nights of the festival, presented by Capital One, and $1,000 on top of it to spend however you would like. The keyword is coming up at 5 o'clock today. Good luck.

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You're now just minutes away from that keyword that could score you a trip for two to Vegas to our iHeartRadio Music Festival in just a few weeks. And also grab $1,000 coming up at 5 o'clock. 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
1: I'm Jeff Stevens. Our good news story is coming up next about a girl who was told she may be paralyzed, but she beat the odds. Her story is next.

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1: 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One of the scents of the summer, surprisingly, is cola. I'll tell you more in 6 minutes.

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1: Rolling through your Tuesday evening. 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
1: A little bit after 6 o'clock on your Tuesday evening, I'm Jeff Stevens. Well, I mentioned a little bit ago that cola is one of the scents of the summer. But how about a soda in the shower? I'll tell you more about that coming up in about 8 minutes. Here's Kenny Loggins.

0: We do it every weekday afternoon at this time after 3:20 and 6:20. It is the bad dad joke of the day, and every weekday morning on Marino in the Morning from 5 to 10. You got Chris Felicia off this week. 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
1: It's Chris Marino and the bad dad joke of the day.
0: What's the biggest difference between chemistry and cooking? Now, in chemistry, you should never lick the spoon.
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